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0: Here's your WOW weather forecast.
1: Lows dip down to about 61. Tonight, under clear skies, southwesterly winds, 5 to 10 miles an hour. Highs around 91. Tomorrow, mainly clear skies. Lows level off around 68. Tomorrow night, mainly clear skies. Temperatures well above average Saturday and Sunday, with highs from the upper 80s to the low 90s. Slight chance of thunderstorms Sunday. With your WOW weather, I'm meteorologist Megan Mulford. Currently, it's 72 degrees.
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0: your WOW weather forecast.
1: Lows dip down to about 61. Tonight, under clear skies, southwesterly winds, 5 to 10 miles an hour. Highs around 91. Tomorrow, mainly clear skies. Lows level off around 68. Tomorrow night, mainly clear skies. Temperatures well above average Saturday and Sunday, with highs from the upper 80s to the low 90s. Slight chance of thunderstorms Sunday. With your WOW weather, I'm meteorologist Megan Mulford. Right now, it's 68 degrees.
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0: Here's your WOW weather forecast.
1: Lows around 61. Tonight, under mainly clear skies, southwesterly winds 5 to 10 miles an hour. Mainly clear skies again tomorrow, high of 91. Lows level off around 68 tomorrow night. Temperatures well above average Saturday and Sunday, with highs from the upper 80s to the low 90s. Slight chance for storms Sunday. With your WOW weather, I'm meteorologist Megan Mulford. Right now, it's 64 degrees.
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0: 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Let's get started with another 10 in a row on WOW. 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

0: Here's your WOW weather forecast.
1: Lows around 61. Tonight, under mainly clear skies, southwesterly winds 5 to 10 miles an hour. Mainly clear skies again tomorrow, high of 91. Lows level off around 68 tomorrow night. Temperatures well above average Saturday and Sunday, with highs from the upper 80s to the low 90s. Slight chance for storms Sunday. With your WOW weather, I'm meteorologist Megan Mulford. Currently, 64.
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1: Lows level off around 61. Overnight, under mainly clear skies, southwesterly winds, 5 to 10 miles an hour. Mainly sunny skies again, Friday. Daytime highs approaching 91. Lows level off around 68, Friday night, mainly clear skies. Highs level off around 92, Saturday, under partly cloudy skies. 89, Sunday, slight chance for storms. With your WOW weather, I'm meteorologist Megan Mulford. Currently, 64.
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0: Here's your WOW weather forecast.
1: Lows level off around 61. Overnight, under mainly clear skies, southwesterly winds, 5 to 10 miles an hour. Mainly sunny skies again, Friday. Daytime highs approaching 91. Lows level off around 68, Friday night, mainly clear skies. Highs level off around 92, Saturday, under partly cloudy skies. 89, Sunday, slight chance for storms. With your WOW weather, I'm meteorologist Megan Mulford. Right now, it's 63 degrees.
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2: There, it's Lance.
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0: Here's your WOW weather forecast.
1: Lows level off around 61. Overnight, under mainly clear skies, southwesterly winds, 5 to 10 miles an hour. Mainly sunny skies again, Friday. Daytime highs approaching 91. Lows level off around 68. Friday night, mainly clear skies. Highs level off around 92. Saturday, under partly cloudy skies. 89. Sunday, slight chance for storms. With your WOW weather, I'm meteorologist Megan Mulford. Currently, it's 64 degrees.
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0: Here's your WOW weather forecast.
1: Lows level off around 61. Overnight, under mainly clear skies, southwesterly winds, 5 to 10 miles an hour. Lots of sunshine Friday. Daytime highs approaching 89. Partly cloudy skies Friday night. Lows around 68. Temperatures well above average Saturday and Sunday, with highs from the upper 80s to the low 90s. Slight chance of thunderstorms Sunday. With your WOW weather, I'm meteorologist Megan Mulford. Currently, 63.
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Wow, that's country.

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1: 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I'm Tom Cassidy with Tim Slezarczyk.
2: The Department of Justice has an investigation into major meat packers, and it's been gaining momentum recently amid new reports on cattle market practices. Some of the new developments in the ongoing investigation into the largest meat processors in the U.S. is renewing focus on questions that have been longstanding about competition in the cattle market. A new report offers first meaningful updates on how the investigation is progressing, signaling that federal officials are taking a deeper look at the structure of the beef supply chain. Department of Justice is focusing specifically on the Big Four, Tyson, Cargill, JBS, and National Beef, examining potential, quote, criminal anti-competitive conduct. This won't be the first time that this investigation has been going on. Those four companies are estimated to control roughly 80 to 85% of U.S. beef processing capacity, a level of concentration that's drawn scrutiny from producers, lawmakers, and economists for years, decades even. Reports indicate the investigation is examining whether meat packers engaged in illegal coordination or agreements related to cattle procurement and pricing behavior. For many producers, the concerns center on the growing gap between box beef prices and the price paid for live cattle, as well as the limited number of buyers that are available, especially in certain regions. Industry analysts have long noted that when fewer packers dominate the market, it reduces competition for cattle and potentially pressures prices at the producer level, even during periods of strong consumer demand for beef. The investigation is coming amid ongoing concerns about rising beef prices for consumers, tying the issue of market concentration to broader food price inflation. The latest investigation follows a similar effort that was launched in 2020. That probe stretched over several years but had limited public detail. Reports surfaced last fall indicating the Department of Justice closed that investigation with no charges.
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2: Cattle on feed for the nation on April 1st was down 1%, with cattle and calves on feed for the slaughter market and large capacity feedlots of 1,000 or more totaled 11.6 million head on April 1st. That inventory, 1% below April 1st of a year ago. Inventory included 7.25 million steers and steer calves, down slightly from the previous year. That group accounted for 63% of the total inventory of cattle on feed, with heifers and heifer calves accounting for 4.3 million head, down 1%. Placements in feedlots during March totaled 1.7 million. That was 7% below 2025, with net placements at 1,660,000 head. Placements the second lowest for March since the series began back in 1996. During March, placements of cattle and calves that were on the lighter side were 320,000 head, 6 weights 250,000, 7 weights 435, 8 weights at 474,000. The rest were in those very heavy cattle. Marketings of fed cattle in March totaled 1,630,000 head. That was 6% below 2025. Marketing's the second lowest for March since the series began in 1996, though heavier weights on those cattle has made beef about the same. Other disappearance did total about 50,000 head during March. That was 9% below 2025.
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0: Here's your WOW weather forecast.
1: Lows level off around 61. Overnight, under mainly clear skies, southwesterly winds, 5 to 10 miles an hour. Lots of sunshine Friday. Daytime highs approaching 89. Partly cloudy skies Friday night. Lows around 68. Temperatures well above average Saturday and Sunday, with highs from the upper 80s to the low 90s. Slight chance of thunderstorms Sunday. With your WOW weather, I'm meteorologist Megan Mulford. Right now, it's 64 degrees.
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1: Have you marked your calendars? Because you know there will be deals galore. Amazon's Prime Day sales event will run this year from June the 23rd through June the 26th. And they believe that household items will be the things most popular this year. Well, at least that's what Amazon is hoping for. I think for the majority of America, the most popular item on Prime Day is what happens to be on the screen in front of you when you are wide awake at 2 a.m.
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2: At Rowdy Vision. 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By the way, I've started to upload a bunch more cool archive content with some of the biggest names in the biz. You can find it all there. What is up with my rowdy Facebook friends? Today, Dawn says, I'd like to have children one day, but no longer than that. I kind of worry about Steve when he's got idle time to just sit around and ponder things. He just posted, imagine what Wile E. Coyote could have done had he had access to Amazon Prime. And finally, I think I understand the struggles that Gary faces, but I really don't know how to help him. He says, not being able to teleport continues to be a huge inconvenience for me.
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5: Fox News, I'm Sue Guzman. 18 House Republicans joining Democrats to pass an aid package for Ukraine and impose sanctions on Russia. This coming after Ukraine's President Zelensky sent an open letter to Russian President Vladimir Putin asking for a one-on-one meeting to talk peace. President Trump says he supports the idea.
6: I think it would be great if they met. They should get it done.
5: The measure now heads to the Senate where it faces an uphill battle. China's President Xi Jinping's going to travel to North Korea next week, his first visit in years. The announcement coming a day after North Korea unveiled a new facility to produce nuclear bomb fuels. A federal appeals court will hear arguments today to consider if construction on the president's new White House ballroom can move forward. This is after a lower court ordered that construction on the ballroom stop following a challenge by the National Trust for Historic Preservation. 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
4: Here's your WOW weather forecast.
15: High temperatures reach up to 89 today under mainly sunny skies. Winds out of the west, 5 to 10 miles an hour. Partly cloudy skies tonight. Lows dip down to about 68. Daytime highs approaching 92. Tomorrow, sunshine mixed with clouds at times. Daytime highs approaching 89 Sunday with a slight chance of thunderstorms. 78 bright sunshine expected Monday. With your WOW weather, I'm meteorologist Megan Mulford. Right now, 64.
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1: Kingda Ka came crashing to the ground earlier this week after standing 456 feet above Six Flags in Jackson Township, New Jersey. The record-breaking roller coaster was taken down in a series of coordinated dynamite blasts to make way for an even taller, bigger, longer, and faster record-breaking ride. Residents nearby raised a number of concerns over the loud noise the blast would make, along with the ongoing demolition and construction. Yet they raised no concerns whatsoever over the blood-curdling screams out their windows every spring and summer for the last 19 years.
0: It's Ridin' with Rowdy.
1: Another 10 in a row for West OC coming up next on Wow, That's Country.
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right, boys. This is her favorite song, you know that, right? So we play it good and loud. She might get up and dance again. Oh, she put her beard down. Here she comes, here she comes.

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0: 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Ba-ba-ba-ba-ba. I'm loving it.
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2: What in the world is that smell? And did it really have to come to gunplay to resolve that issue? That's the reason one police department is less one officer today. And here we go again. A handful of enormous explosives were found in a town of 20,000, but there was one resident who refused to evacuate, and I think I know why.
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1: A Myrtle Beach detective has been arrested after pointing his service weapon at a fellow officer who heated fish in the precinct microwave, and that created an unpleasant odor. Michael DiBiase confronted the patrolman, and that sort of escalated into him drawing and aiming his firearm, so DiBiase was charged with felony unlawful conduct for pointing a firearm at another person. He was immediately placed on administrative leave. Then an internal investigation found multiple policy violations, and that resulted in his termination, which most agree was justifiable, unless you ever got a whiff of that other guy's leftover tuna casserole.
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1: Police in Spain busted a prostitution ring operated by an 80-year-old grandmother. Apparently, her employees all had drug habits to support, and I am guessing it had to be mostly Metamucil. Scientists think that the key to aging has something to do with how our DNA kind of falls apart as we get older. And all this time, I thought the key to aging was having all those birthdays. Oh, and a blanket fort constructed by students from West Career and Technical Academy of Las Vegas, Nevada, has set a new Guinness World Record measuring 14,103 square feet. You know, for years, parents have had this desire to know how the money was being spent when it came to their kids' education, and something tells me that was an answer they really didn't want to hear.
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4: This is a Fox News alert. I'm Sue Guzman. The Senate, after an all-night session, passes a $70 billion immigration enforcement bill without limits on the $1.8 billion Trump settlement fund. 18 House Republicans joining Democrats as the House passed an aid package Thursday to Ukraine. Ukraine's President Zelensky calling for a face-to-face meeting with Russian President Vladimir Putin for peace talks to end the war. President Trump says he supports the idea.
5: I think it would be great if they met. They should get it done.
4: One person is dead, multiple people injured in a shooting at a home in Birmingham, Alabama. Birmingham police officer Darrell Freeman.
6: Well, we have been told by community members that that location rarely has any incidents. So this is actually shocking to us that something of that nature occurred there. But like I said, we'll continue to investigate and see what transpired in these incidents.
4: America's listening to Fox News.
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20: Here's your WOW weather forecast.
21: High temperatures reach up to 89 today under mainly sunny skies. Winds out of the west, 5 to 10 miles an hour. Partly cloudy skies tonight. Lows dip down to about 68. Daytime highs approaching 92. Tomorrow, sunshine mixed with clouds at times. Daytime highs approaching 89 Sunday with a slight chance of thunderstorms. 78 bright sunshine expected Monday. With your WOW weather, I'm meteorologist Megan Mulford. Currently, it's 66 degrees.
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1: We have what could have been a potentially explosive situation. The city of Cologne, Germany, undertook a massive evacuation as experts worked to defuse three World War II bombs that were discovered in the area. Two of them weighed 2,000 pounds. Another one was 1,000 pounds, and they were all discovered on Monday. The event marked one of the largest evacuations since the war, with approximately 20,000 residents ordered to leave their homes, but the operation was temporarily delayed when one resident in the old town refused to leave. Now, this isn't the first time that Cologne has faced bomb defusals and evacuations, as the city was heavily bombed during the war, and that one resident was clearly bombed when they asked him to leave.
0: This is Riding with Rowdy.
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1: With gas prices continuing to squeeze wallets, one Georgia man decided the answer wasn't driving less. It was driving a bright pink Barbie van instead. His name is Molly Hightower. He went viral after transforming an old Barbie dream camper into a fully functioning vehicle, capable of reaching speeds of up to 55 miles an hour. He saw that toy camper kind of abandoned on the side of the road, so he mounted it on a go-kart frame and got to work. He removed all the unnecessary parts, he upgraded the motor, he added brakes and lights and a horn, even a booming sound system too. Even more impressive, Hightower says it only cost him about $3 to fill up the tank, and that'll give him 40 miles of driving range. Of course, there are questions that remain about whether the homemade ride is actually street legal. Still, as fuel prices continue to rise, Hightower's unusual transportation solution proves that necessity really is the mother of invention, even if that invention looks like it belongs in the garage of Barbie's dream house.
0: This is Riding with Rowdy.

0: This is Riding with Rowdy.
1: I know this is kind of serious, but it is big showbiz news. Matthew Perry's personal assistant received 3 years in prison for his enabling role in the star's fatal injection of ketamine. But what most didn't know is that the assistant had been hired to function as Perry's sobriety companion. I understand once he is paroled, he is hoping to find a job as Tiger Woods' driving companion. Zac Brown and Kendra Scott tied the knot in a private wedding in Greece. You know, she's the jewelry designer and he's the singer with a whole lot of ex-wives. And 64-year-old Rosie O'Donnell said after she lost a bunch of weight, she had a facelift that cost more money than she ever paid for a car. But in defense of her surgical team, that is a whole lot of ugly.
0: You're Riding with Rowdy.
2: This is a message in a minute. In Hebrews chapter 13, verse 15, we find the words, offer up the sacrifice of praise. You know, it's easy to praise God when everything's going well at home with your family and your bank account, huh? But when things are not going so good, it is often difficult to praise the Lord. But let me remind you that praising God has nothing to do with our circumstances or how we feel or what we're going through. Praising Him is about Him. I heard someone use this phrase recently, worship through it. And a friend of mine said that we often ask for deliverance from the trials, but seldom ask for strength to go through the trials. So the challenge for me and you today and every day is to make a decision that we will offer up the sacrifice of praise. We will worship through it. Even when you're in the valley, that barren place, that desert place, when the struggle is just so real it's hard to get out of bed, go ahead. The challenge is on to worship through it.
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4: News. I'm CJ Papa. The Votorama in the Senate now complete, lasting about 17 hours, ending just before 5 a.m. Eastern.
5: On this vote, the yeas are 52, the nays are 47, and this bill, as amended, is passed.
4: Republican senators greenlight $70 billion to fund President Trump's immigration enforcement agencies, including ICE and CBP, for 3 years through the end of his second term. Nothing about the president's ballroom made it through. The bill goes to the House, which is not in session today. President Trump still pushing for peace with Iran.
6: Main parts of the deal is that they can't have a nuclear weapon.
4: Now, the president hits the road today, traveling to Chippewa County, Wisconsin, speaking to farmers, touting the savings for them and the one big, beautiful bill. Maine's primary is Tuesday. Embattled Democratic Senate candidate Graham Plattner campaigns today with Senator Bernie Sanders and Representatives Alexandria Ocasio-Cortez and Ro Khanna. 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
12: Here's your WOW weather forecast.
13: High temperatures reach up to 89 today under mainly sunny skies. Winds out of the west, 5 to 10 miles an hour. Partly cloudy skies tonight. Lows dip down to about 68. Daytime highs approaching 92. Tomorrow, sunshine mixed with clouds at times. Daytime highs approaching 89 Sunday with a slight chance of thunderstorms. 78 bright sunshine expected Monday. With your WOW weather, I'm meteorologist Megan Mulford. Right now, 68.
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1: Okay.
0: Start streaming today. Hey, can you warm up my pickup?
1: I don't know that.
0: Yeah.

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1: Costco says demand for gasoline at their locations across the nation is at the highest level in its 50-year history. Experts say it's because consumers are looking for lower fuel prices, but Costco members, well, we know better. Costco started handing out free meatballs and mini corn dogs at the pump. I got a feeling people would drive 50 miles just to save 8 cents a gallon. And that's because they would be able to eat $14 worth of samples.
0: This is Riding with Rowdy.
1: Another 10 in a row for Snow Hill is coming up next on Wow, That's Country.
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She was the fastest thing around. 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She was built

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2: Has it really been 10 years? Yes, it has, since Uber started releasing its list of the weird things that people leave behind in their rideshare vehicles. And the one this year has got itself a bit of a celebrity slant. And later on, go ahead and have that expensive pint of import suds, because this beer company just might pick up the tab.

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1: We knew, being the 10th anniversary, this was going to be something special, and I guess it is. Uber's Lost and Found Index for 2026 reveals a mix of common and bizarre items left behind by riders. Notable finds this year include dentures with two teeth, breast milk, an ankle monitor, a sack of marbles, a mini refrigerator, a live fish, a mannequin, and even a kitchen faucet. Now, the one that caught my attention was the Donny Osmond group picture. And that probably seems strange to you, too. But I think it can be quite easily explained because Donny must have left it in the back seat once he finished his shift.
0: You're riding with Rowdy.
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Western song. I wrote him back a letter and I told him it was not the perfect country and western song because he hadn't said anything at all about mama or trains or trucks or prison or getting drunk. 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

0: respected, revered, redheaded. This is Rowdy Yates reporting.
1: They said it would never last, and it didn't. Waymo has pulled its self-driving cars off the freeways of L.A. because they have been accelerating suddenly and careening violently through construction zones, causing a whole lot of wrecks, which ironically is better than most Los Angeles drivers perform. Iran's president submitted a letter of resignation to the supreme leader. It is reported he is stepping down in order to spend more time alive. And a 31-year-old New York native named Kelsey Findler is 1 week into her quest to become the youngest woman to row unassisted from California to Hawaii. Now, if she succeeds, she will become the first American woman ever to do so, leaving so many of us asking the question, why?
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5: Fox News, I'm Gianna Gelosi. Overnight, the Senate voting to fund ICE for the rest of President Trump's term.
6: On this vote, the yeas are 52, the nays are 47, and this bill, as amended, is passed.
5: But its push to extend the nation's spy powers stalls over revolts over the president's pick to lead the nation's intelligence agencies, Bill Pulte.
7: And it also would prohibit the FBI from using Section 702 of FISA against the prosecution of an American. So they thought they had an agreement there, and that all fell apart because of the Bill Pulte situation.
5: That's Fox's Chad Pergram. More accusations made against Maine Senate candidate Graham Plattner.
8: Lindsay Fifield from Virginia, she told the New York Times Mr. Plattner could be rough with her, particularly when they were drinking. She said Plattner never hit her, but she said he regularly grabbed her by the shoulder, sometimes hard enough to leave marks.
5: Fox's Madeline Rivera. 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
10: Here's your WOW weather forecast.
11: High temperatures reach up to 89 today. Under mainly clear skies, westerly winds 5 to 10 miles an hour. Lows dip down to about 68 tonight, partly cloudy skies. Sunshine mixed with clouds at times tomorrow. High temperatures reach up to 92. High temperatures reach up to 89 Sunday with a slight chance of thunderstorms. 78 sunny skies Monday. With your WOW weather, I'm meteorologist Megan Mulford. Currently 72.
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1: I realize that soccer is not nearly as popular here as it is in the rest of the world, but all eyes will be on the USA when the FIFA matches begin here in just a couple of days. International beer maker Stella Artois has come up with a unique promotion that will give fans a way to enjoy those daytime games by encouraging viewers to head to local bars and enjoy a few glasses, then expense the whole thing back to them. And they've even allocated $100,000 to do that very thing. While day drinking and billing it back to the company may seem new to you, it's actually old hat for my industry. But it's typically done by only one person in the office. We call him the general manager.
0: You're Ridin' with Rowdy.
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1: We all know what we like, and nobody's here to judge you. But do you see the average American home really needing one of these? A Japanese company that produces kitchen robots is rolling out their newest gadget, which cooks food like fried rice in this tilted, rotating pan. The stir-fry bot requires humans like you and me to prepare and place those ingredients in the pan. Then when that's done, it just goes to town. And get this, it has the ability to produce 30 meals an hour. Here's the thing, though. You can't buy this. You can only lease it, and it will cost you just over $1,400 a month. Of course, given what I spend on buffets every year, I see this as a highly effective cost-cutting move.
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1: Most days at this time, we tell stupid criminal stories, but in all my years, I don't think we have ever told a bleeding criminal one. An obviously nervous and inexperienced bank robber entered a branch just north of Tokyo, Japan, and asked the teller, "Hey, how do you rob a bank?" Well, she told him to step aside so she could help other customers, and a security guard escorted him to the front door. Well, it was only then that the guard noticed blood on the suspect's trousers. Then our stupid criminal revealed that he had intended to use a concealed knife to pull off the heist, but had accidentally stabbed himself in the leg.
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17: Here's your WOW weather forecast.
18: High temperatures reach up to 89 today. Under mainly clear skies, westerly winds 5 to 10 miles an hour. Lows dip down to about 68 tonight. Partly cloudy skies. Sunshine mixed with clouds at times tomorrow. High temperatures reach up to 92. High temperatures reach up to 89 Sunday with a slight chance of thunderstorms. 78 sunny skies Monday. With your WOW weather, I'm meteorologist Megan Mulford. Right now, 72.
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I'll never forget the good times we had, 'cause I'm reminded every month when I send her the child support. 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

0: 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I'm gonna be just. That's not funny, huh?
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2: Question for you before we go. How many of you bring your phone into the bedroom at night? Because that may not be such a bright idea, and let me tell you why. One in three of us have sent a text message in our sleep. Well, that's the explanation I'm giving to my boss, and you know what? I'm going to stick to it.
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Hank Williams Jr. on Wow 101.1 and 99.3, and we made it to Friday. We did. Today is National Fish and Chips Day. Good day for our fish fry. It's also Veggie Burger Day, Gingerbread Day, and Ketchup Day. And so a lot of food happening for your Friday. And the other one that I really like, it's National Start Over Day. Yeah, never too late to start over. If you think you're going in the wrong direction, just start over. Today's a good day to do it. Here's I Love This Bar, Toby Keith. 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

Brock on Wow 101.1 and 99.3. And what are some things that people think are romantic but actually are not romantic? We are going to talk about that coming up next. Right now, it's Alabama on Wow 101.1 and 99.3.

0: Tim McGraw and Wow 101 at 99.3. And what are those things that people think it's romantic, but it's just not? The one I was thinking of, proposing at somebody else's wedding. Please never do this. Let the attention stay on the people getting married. And if you think doing household chores every once in a while is a grand romantic gesture, No, if you live in the house, you got to take care of the dishes, folding the laundry, making meals, even watching your own kids as a one-off is not romantic at all. They're your kids too. So yeah, those aren't romantic gestures. That's just called life. That's what it is. And comparing somebody to somebody else, like a past significant other, that is not romantic. Even if you're saying, man, you're so much better than my ex, not romantic. Yeah, women especially, we don't want to be compared to somebody in your past. Please know. Coming up, we've got Mark Chestnut on the way next on Wow 101 and 99.3.
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3: Here's your WOW weather forecast.
4: Sunshine mixed with clouds at times today, with daytime highs approaching 89. Westerly winds 8 to 15 miles an hour. Partly cloudy skies tonight, lows level off around 68. A blend of clouds and sun tomorrow, high temperatures reach up to 92. Highs level off around 89 Sunday, with a slight chance for storms. 78, bright sunshine expected Monday. With your WOW weather, I'm meteorologist Megan Mulford. Right now, 79.
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0: Brooks and Dunn on Wow 101 and 99.3. So would you rather be 10 minutes late or 20 minutes early? We can all relate to this one because we have those kinds of people in our life. The people that are just, you know, early. If you're not 10 minutes early, you're late. Or if you're not 10 minutes late, you're not fashionably late. Or you haven't successfully burned out all of the cortisol in your body. You just got to be late and rushing for everything, right? Nonetheless, we all have that person that is in our life that says parking now when they haven't even left the house yet. Chronically early people say being late just genuinely gives them anxiety and they'd rather be there earlier than feel rushed, stressed, or disrespectful of someone else's time. And they're the ones who've checked traffic 3 times, know where they're parking, they get to the airport 3 hours early. Meanwhile, chronically late people swear they're not doing it intentionally. They think time moves differently for them. They underestimate how long everything takes. And somehow, they always believe they can squeeze in one more thing before leaving the house. A lot of them also argue that being early wastes time and that showing up exactly when things start is actually the ideal move, if not a little bit late. Which one are you? Coming up, we got another 10 in a row next on Wow 101 and 99.3.
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Dierks Bentley on Wow 101 and 99.3. Remember when we used to dread the cubicle? We have an apology to give to the cubicle. We're going to talk about that. Coming up next, right now, it's Tracy Lawrence. Wow, that's country.

0: Alan Jackson on Wow 101 and 99.3. Welcome into your Wow Workday. And remember when the cubicle, I got to get a cubicle job. Well, you know, during the pandemic, everybody had their own homes, their spaces, they had their privacy. And when they came back, workers are now saying they owe cubicles an apology because after years of open offices, a lot of people are realizing those cubicle layouts are so much better than the open offices that are loud, distracting, and very difficult to get work done. So they're saying, you know, I think we owe the cubicle an apology because we like that privacy and quiet to get that work done. And so the cubicle is making a comeback. They're not glamorous, but man, they give you that privacy that you need to actually focus on your work and get it done. I like my privacy and to get my work done all by myself. It really works. John Michael Montgomery on the way next on Wow 101 and 99.3.
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4: Here's your WOW weather forecast.
5: Sunshine mixed with clouds at times today, with daytime highs approaching 89. Westerly winds 8 to 15 miles an hour. Partly cloudy skies tonight, lows level off around 68. A blend of clouds and sun tomorrow, high temperatures reach up to 92. Highs level off around 89 Sunday, with a slight chance for storms. 78, bright sunshine expected Monday. With your WOW weather, I'm meteorologist Megan Mulford. Currently, it's 81 degrees.
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0: Clint Black on Wow 101.1 and 99.3. Well, welcome into your Wow work day this summer. It seems we moved on from putting frozen jalapenos in wine. That was the thing from last summer. And now the new trend popping up on social media is to toss slices of frozen dill pickles into a glass of chilled wine and then sometimes even add a splash of pickle brine for that extra punch. Food and Wine's executive wine editor says, it's just like drinking citrusy pickle brine with booze in it. It's basically like if you took a shot straight grain alcohol and then you threw it in a pickle jar and then you pulled it out, squeezed lemon in it. He said, if you feel adventurous, go for it, but just please don't do it with a really good bottle of wine. Please, no. Coming up, we got another 10 in a row next on Wow 101.1 and 99.3.
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Now I don't blame him cause he run and hid, but the meanest thing that he ever did was before he left, he went and named me Sue. Well, he must have thought that it was quite a joke, and it got a lot of laughs from lots of folks. Seems I had to fight my whole life through. Some gal would giggle and I'd get red, and some guy'd laugh and I'd bust his head. 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

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Well, I knew that snake was my own sweet dad from a worn-out picture that my mother'd had. And I knew that scar on his cheek and his evil eye. He was big and bent and gray and old, and I looked at him and my blood ran cold. And I said, my name is Sue. How do you?

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I tell you, I fought tougher men, but I really can't remember when. He kicked like a mule and he bit like a crocodile. I heard him laugh and then I heard him cussing. He went for his gun and I pulled mine first. He stood there looking at me and I saw him smile. He said, son, this world is rough, and if a man's gonna make it, he's gotta be tough. And I know I wouldn't be there to help you along. So I give you that name and I said goodbye. I knew you'd have to get tough or die. And it's that name that helped to make you strong. Yeah. He said, now you just fought one hell of a fight, and I know you hate me and you got the right to kill me now, and I wouldn't blame you if you do. But you ought to thank me before I die for the gravel in your guts and the spit in the eye, cause I'm the that named you Sue. Yeah, what could I do? What could I do?

0: think about him now and then, every time I try and every time I win. And if I ever have a son, I think I'm gonna name him Bill or George, anything but Sue. I still ain't that man.
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Jamie Johnson in color on Wow 101.1 and 99.3. And if your name is Ryan, well, the Mall of America has a proposal for you, something that we're going to talk about coming up next. Right now, it's George Strait with one of my all-time favorite songs, The Chair. 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

0: Kristen Dunn on Wow 101 and 99.3. And attention, all Ryans. You're invited to make history next month. The Mall of America in Minnesota is asking people named Ryan to take part in a quirky attempt to set a Guinness World Record by riding a roller coaster together. The event is called The Ride, The Ryan Coaster. It is set for July 24th. Organizers hope to pack the Pepsi Orange Street Coaster with nothing but Ryans for an entire hour, potentially cycling about 1,000 riders to set the record for the most people with the name on a roller coaster in succession. Participants will gather beforehand at the mall's main rotunda, temporarily dubbed the Rytundra, before heading to the Nickelodeon Universal for the attempt. It's all part of a growing movement called the Ryan Meetup, which brings together people who share the name with the broader goal of eventually setting the record for the largest same-name gathering ever. So they're trying to get a big gap. They're trying to break a lot of Ryan records. That's what they're doing. Coming up, we've got Randy Travis next on Wow 101 and 99.3.
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5: Here's your WOW weather forecast.
6: Sunshine mixed with clouds at times this afternoon, with daytime highs approaching 89. Winds out of the west, 8 to 15 miles an hour. Partly cloudy again tonight, 68. High of 92. Tomorrow, partly cloudy. Daytime highs approaching 89. Sunday, with a slight chance of thunderstorms. 78. Bright sunshine expected Monday. With your WOW weather, I'm meteorologist Megan Mulford. Right now, it's 84 degrees.
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0: Tim McGraw on Y101 and 99.3, and summer travel season is kicking off, right? And there are questions popping up whether you can bring through airport security cannabis, because in some states it's legal, some states it's not. The TSA recently updated its guidance to say medical marijuana is allowed in carry-on and checked bags, but there's a catch. The agency stresses it's focused on safety, not searching for drugs, but if something illegal is found, it's going to be turned over to law enforcement, and the final decision is going to be up to the TSA officer at that particular checkpoint. So the big takeaway is this. This applies only to medical marijuana, not recreational marijuana, and the rules aren't clearly defined. So there's no specific guidance on how much you can carry or what documentation that you need, but travelers are urged to check state laws at both departure and arrival, since laws vary widely. Some states don't recognize out-of-state medical marijuana cards, so it's really going to be up to TSA and even the airlines, because some of them have their own bans. So it's a little bit on the risky side. It's still 50-50 whether you're going to be able to bring your medical marijuana, but no recreation is clear. Coming up, we've got another 10 in a row next on Wow 101 and 99.3.
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That means we're broadcasting worldwide there, but we're also on Facebook at Wow That's Country. Our Wow Wake Up Coffee Break is powered by AC Cycles in Oak Hall, Harleys and Indians, and all the parts. 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
1: John Anderson on Wow 101.1 and 99.3. And do you hear a constant hum in your ear? 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If you do feel that, we'll talk about that and what's going on. 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

Alabama on Wow 101 and 99.3. And if you're in a quiet room, do you hear like a mysterious low hum? You know, you hear about the high hum, you know what I mean? The tinnitus. But do you hear like a low hum that no one else seems to hear? If you do, about 2-4% of people experience what is known as the hum phenomenon. It's a distant engine, low rumble kind of sound, even like a vibration that you can feel. And for some people, it's so bad, it even disrupts their sleep and daily life. Now, scientists say there may not be just one explanation for it, but in some cases, the sound could be real, like a low-frequency noise from things like industrial equipment or infrastructure that only certain people can detect. But in many cases, researchers think it may actually come from inside the body, like a low-frequency tinnitus, usually just sensitive hearing. So there's still kind

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3: Here's your WOW weather forecast.
4: Sunshine mixed with clouds at times this afternoon, with daytime highs approaching 89. Winds out of the west, 8 to 15 miles an hour. Partly cloudy again tonight, 68. High of 92. Tomorrow, partly cloudy. Daytime highs approaching 89 Sunday, with a slight chance of thunderstorms. 78, bright sunshine expected Monday. With your WOW weather, I'm meteorologist Megan Mulford. Right now, it's 84 degrees.
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We've got Dierks Bentley and we've got Reba McEntire and a lot of retro country right here from the Fireplace Supply Company of Berlin Studios. And the country on the weekends just as good. Every Saturday at 2, it's Rick Jackson's Country Classics, a stroll through the history of country music on Wow 101.1 and 99.3.

0: Jerry Reed on Wow 101 and 99.3's Bound and Down with that beer run. And the World Cup Beer Quest is on. Garrett Albert of Philadelphia is going to be celebrating this year's World Cup by collecting a bottle of beer produced in each of the 48 countries playing in the tournament. So this guy, Albert, has confidence in his quest for most countries. He admits that he might have some trouble getting beer from certain countries like Iraq, Iran, and Saudi Arabia. And once his collection is assembled, he's decided he's going to drink each country beer as they get eliminated. So, I mean, there are life goals, right? We got another 10 in a row next on Wow 101.1 and 99.3.
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I'm riding with Rowdy. He has got the Sandpiper Marine Fishing Report right here every weekday morning starting at 6:50. He brings in Captain Seal Marshall. 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

Lady A on Wow 101 and 99.3, and there's something called a video game hangover. I'll tell you what it is coming up next. I think all of us parents kind of know what that is. Here's Mark Chestnut in the meantime as we continue our 10 in a row on Wow 101 and 99.3.

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1: Joe DeMessina on Wow 101.1 and 99.3. If you're a parent or grandparent, you've probably seen the video game Hangover. If you've ever seen somebody with a sense of sadness or emptiness after finishing a video game, yeah, you're not alone. There's a new study that found out that post-game depression is actually a real thing. Researchers discovered that players experience a lingering sense of loss and inability to enjoy other media after a big gaming storyline abruptly ends. And it seems fans of massive role-playing games are most likely to suffer this emotional crash because those titles require players to build deep, hours-long attachments to virtual characters, and it takes some getting used to those characters not being a regular part of their life. So yeah, that's the video game Hangover. Not to mention the Mountain Dew and Doritos and the junk food they eat. That's not good either. We've got Lone Star and Waylon on the way next on Wow 101.1 and 99.3.
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1: Here's your WOW weather forecast.
2: Sunshine mixed with clouds at times this afternoon, with daytime highs approaching 89. Winds out of the west, 8 to 15 miles an hour. Partly cloudy again tonight, 68. High of 92. Tomorrow, partly cloudy. Daytime highs approaching 89 Sunday, with a slight chance of thunderstorms. 78, bright sunshine expected Monday. With your WOW weather, I'm meteorologist Megan Mulford. Right now, 88.
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0: Patricia Yearwood on Wow 101 and 99.3. 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

Randy Travis on Wow, That's Country. Well, happy Friday, everybody. It's Doc Holloway joining you for what we like to call a little ramp-up to your ride home. Yes, indeed. We're looking forward to the 5 o'clock whistle, our favorite one of the week on a Friday. The weekend is here. The weather's going to be great, and we got the great country.

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1: Blake Shelton's on WOW 101.1 and 99.3. 10 in a row, still going strong. And this one from Tracy Byrd. I probably played it when it first came out. 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It's Holding Heaven on WOW.

0: there's an actual rundown of 24 classic donuts ranked from best to worst. Spoiler alert, if you're a cinnamon bun fan, get ready for a fight. I'm just going to hit the top five, okay? Number one. All right, let's start at number five. Apple Fritter. The healthiest donut out there. Do not fat check that. Raspberry Jelly came in number four. Old Fashioned. It's ridges. That for catching glaze, making eating this donut feel like a handheld portable pound cake. I don't think I've ever had one of those. So much I eat donuts. Number two, Rainbow Sprinkles. And the number one favorite classic donuts is my favorite, actually, the Glaze Round. Yeah, the pinnacle of donuts everywhere. Especially if they're from Corner Bakery in Nantucket. Oh, my goodness. They're so good. And I will actually splurge on a cream-filled. Oh, man, they're so good. All right, getting hungry. Let's move on. Got some more great country retro music coming up for you in just seconds. On the Wild Ride Home. Hang on.
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6: Here's your WOW weather forecast.
7: Sunshine mixed with clouds at times this afternoon, with daytime highs approaching 90. Westerly winds 8 to 15 miles an hour. Lows level off around 67. Tonight, mainly clear skies. Daytime highs approaching 92. Tomorrow, lots of sunshine. Lots of sunshine Sunday, with daytime highs approaching 91. 78 Monday. With your WOW weather, I'm meteorologist Megan Mulford. Currently, it's 88 degrees.
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Can you believe that it's getting ready to be carnival season? Yeah, we'll tell you about the first one cranking up in just less than 2 weeks. Talk about it coming up in just minutes on Wild 101.1 and 99.3.

0: It's Wow 101 and 99.3. How are you doing? Happy Friday. Getting closer to quitting time for sure. We'll make a big noise when that happens, for sure. We're talking about carnival time just minutes ago. If you go over to the Wow That's Country website, wowthatscountry.com, yeah, and you go to Live Local at the top right there, scroll down a couple scrolls, and you'll see the 72nd Watch a Break Volunteer Fireman's Carnival. That, my friends, is starting not Wednesday, but the following Wednesday, the 17th of June, opening night with Little Miss Carnival Queen, Little Mr. Carnival King, Miss Preteen Carnival Queen, Miss Carnival Queen, all kinds of great stuff with DJ Terry Collins this year. That's opening night. 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

Diamond Rio, less than an hour to go to quitting time in the 5 o'clock whistle here at Wow 101.1 and 99.3. Glad you're along for the wait. Yes, here's Keith Urban right now. 10 in a row country on Wow.

Thanks, Princess Anne, Snow Hill, and Ocean City for rediscovering the country you love. Across Delmarva, the country has never sounded better. This is Wow!

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Always available at wowthatscountry.com. Here's Tanya.

0: 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Like tomorrow's Delmarva Legacy Poker Run. 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
2: News, I'm Tom Graham. Russian leader Vladimir Putin is rejecting Ukrainian President Volodymyr Zelensky's offer for a one-on-one meeting addressing the ongoing war. Fox's Tanya J. Powers.
3: The refusal follows an open letter to Putin that Zelensky published on Thursday, offering to resume peace talks while also taunting Putin over things like inflation and Russia's dependence on China, and saying, quote, after 26 years in power, age is beginning to take its toll.
2: Putin is 73 years old. U.S. employers added 172,000 jobs in May that, according to a newly released report from the Labor Department, Trump administration claims their policies are responsible for the better than expected numbers.
4: Proven policies like reshoring manufacturing, bringing jobs here to our country, unleashing American energy tax cuts.
2: White House Principal Deputy Press Secretary Anna Kelly speaking there. 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
1: Here's your WOW weather forecast.
7: Lows level off around 67. Tonight, under mainly clear skies, southerly winds 5 to 10 miles an hour. Mainly clear skies again tomorrow. Daytime highs approaching 92. Mainly clear skies tomorrow night. Lows level off around 71. Low 90s Sunday, turning much cooler on Monday with highs in the upper 70s. With your WOW weather, I'm meteorologist Megan Mulford. Right now, it's 88 degrees.
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Classic from Willie in Georgia on my mind. Wow, 101.1 and 99.3. Coming up in just a few minutes, what was ruined because too many people discovered it? That's our next topic. It's coming up in just minutes on Wow with Toby Keith right now. Crank it up. Retro Country.

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0: Randy Travis and Deeper Than the Holler. 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Someone recently on social media asked, what was ruined because too many people discovered it? Oh, the responses were outrageous. And some were, that's just too long. We're going to grab a couple of them. Food trucks was number one. How about that? Because they come became more expensive. Farmers markets, for similar reasons. Etsy, some people said. One person said, used to be a great place for unique handmade goods. Now it's flooded with cheap, mass-produced items. Number four was local craft fairs, for similar reasons. Five, and this is where we'll stop. This is a good one. The internet, because everything has become so corporate, it's harder to find good content around all the ad-sponsored sites and AI junk. There you go. Top five of what was ruined because too many people discovered it. Oh, man. 10 in a row country coming up. Look out. It's almost quitting time on WOW.
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indeed. It is quitting time at Wow 101.1 and 99.3. Hopefully you're on your way. We're going to do our best next week to move that whistle at the top of the hour. It's like, you know, not quite there. We'll do better, I promise. Oh, man. Happy quitting time. Happy Friday. Let's get you home with 10 in a row country. Some good stuff, too, right now with Brett Eldridge on Wow, That's Country. Happy weekend.

0: forget to get to know you, everything about you makes me want you, know what you're doing, baby, don't you?
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along the dusty Winnemucca Road, when along came a semi with a high-end canvas-covered load. If you're going to Winnemucca, Mac, with me you can ride. And so I climbed into the cab and then I settled down inside. He asked me if I'd seen a road with so much dust and sand, and I said, listen,

Parkersburg, Gravelburg, Colorado, Ellensburg, Rexburg, Vicksburg, El Dorado, Laramore, Atmore, Havistall, Chattanooga, Chasta, Nebraska, Alaska, Opelika, Baraboo, Waterloo, Kalamazoo, Kansas City, Sioux City, Cedar City, Dodge City, Waterloo.

Wow Ride Home on your Friday. Quitting time, the 5 o'clock whistle already sounded, and hopefully you're well on your way home to work. Got you covered until the bottom of the hour with the Judds right now on Wow That's Country.

0: Wow, that's country. 101.1 and 99.3. All right, wrapping up your wild ride home on a Friday. Yes, indeed. What you got planned for tonight? I tell you, in just minutes after I get out of here and whenever I get to Mallards in Monadnock, my band, the Irish Tree Band, is playing. So come on out and listen. We'll be out there until about 10 o'clock or so. Going to be fun and a beautiful night out there on the Monadnock Creek for sure. Yes, coming up tomorrow morning, the Parksley Townwide Sale is on for tomorrow. Should be a lot of tables out there. Some beautiful weather. Head to the town of Parksley tomorrow morning. 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
2: News, I'm John Saucier. The U.S. economy adding 172,000 jobs for the month of May. The unemployment rate holding steady, 4.3%. White House Principal Deputy Press Secretary Anna Kelly telling Fox these numbers represent President Trump's ability to deliver for the American people.
3: Remember what this president did in his first term, reshoring manufacturing, lowering costs, bringing jobs back here at home, deregulation. This is a proven economic formula that this president delivered in his first term, and he's delivering again.
2: Well, this report also shows inflation remains elevated. California is still counting votes from Tuesday's primary. Republican gubernatorial candidate Steve Hilton calls for that count to be sped up.
4: We know perfectly well that when you have slow results like this, shamefully slow results like this, all it does is sow suspicion in our election system. It is their responsibility to get it done quickly.
2: America's listening to Fox News.
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1: Here's your WOW weather forecast.
2: Lows level off around 67. Tonight, under mainly clear skies, winds out of the south 5 to 10 miles an hour. Mainly sunny skies again. Tomorrow, high temperatures reach up to 92. Lows level off around 71. Tomorrow night, partly cloudy skies. Low 90s, Sunday, turning much cooler on Monday, with highs in the upper 70s. With your WOW weather, I'm meteorologist Megan Mulford. Currently, 88.
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went down to Georgia. He was looking for a soul to steal. He was in a bind because he was way behind, and he was willing to make a deal. When he came across this young man sewing on a fiddle and playing it hot, and the devil jumped up on a hickory stump and said, "Boy, let me tell you what. I guess you didn't know it, but I'm a fiddle player too. And if you'd care to take a dare, I'll make a bet with you. Now you play pretty good fiddle, boy, but give the devil his due. I bet a fiddle of gold against your soul, because I think I'm better than you." The boy said, "My name's Johnny, and it might be a sin, but I'll take your bet. You're gonna regret,

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The TTI Hydraulics line at 410-941-9699. Wow, that's country.

0: Wow, best country at 101.1 and 99.3. Yes, indeed. That's going to wrap it up for me. My whistle's about to blow, and I'll be out of here. Heading to Mallard's in a hurry. Or not in a hurry. Whoops. Ivory Tree Band firing it off tonight. Mallard's at the Wharf in Onanco. Stop by and say hi. Have a great and safe weekend, everybody. We'll see you back here on a Monday. Enjoy Wow Retro Country all weekend long. It's going to be a good one. Have Wow on in the background. It's Wow, that's country. Bye-bye.
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0: Here's your WOW weather forecast.
1: Lows level off around 67. Tonight, under mainly clear skies, winds out of the south 5 to 10 miles an hour. Mainly sunny skies again. Tomorrow, high temperatures reach up to 92. Lows level off around 71. Tomorrow night, partly cloudy skies. Low 90s Sunday, turning much cooler on Monday, with highs in the upper 70s. With your WOW weather, I'm meteorologist Megan Mulford. Right now, 88.
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0: weather forecast.
1: Lows level off around 67. Tonight, under mainly clear skies, winds out of the south 5 to 10 miles an hour. Mainly sunny skies again. Tomorrow, high temperatures reach up to 92. Lows level off around 71. Tomorrow night, partly cloudy skies. Low 90s Sunday, turning much cooler on Monday, with highs in the upper 70s. With your WOW weather, I'm meteorologist Megan Mulford. Currently, it's 82 degrees.
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0: 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That's country.